David Bowie, three in a row. It's the Block Party Weekend Retro Edition here on The Bridge, and it goes all the way through the evening hours with Sarah Bradshaw. She's up in just a few moments, and of course, having had Monday off, most of us are going to go through the week thinking that Tuesday is Monday, that Wednesday is Tuesday. Please get it straightened out by then, because on Wednesday, it is the early show, Boulevard Beer Hall. This time around, the free show coming from Kirstie Lynn and the Lucky Strikes. I'll get started 7 o'clock at Boulevard.

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our friends from down the highway in St. Louis there. The Urge, it's getting hectic. Also All Washed Up and Take Away as a block party weekend continues here on a lovely Monday night. Starting to cool down a little bit out there. Thanks for being here with us on the bridge. We're coming up. We are going to hear three in a row from Lily Allen. I've got Better Than Ezra and Pearl Jam on the way. We're going to kick off the Lily Allen block with Smile right after.

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0: There's three in a row there for a retro block party weekend from Lily Allen. We're going to keep it rolling with Better Than Ezra right after this on The Bridge.
1: Blue eyes never gonna leave me. 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
2: When Dermot Kennedy released his debut album in 2019, it became Ireland's best-selling debut album of the millennium. His latest album, The Weight of the Woods, came out earlier this year. And to cap off our Sense of Place Dublin series, Dermot shares a very special pared-down performance. That's on the next World Cafe.
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0: 90.9 The Bridge with three in a row from Pearl Jam on a retro block party weekend. We've got INXS coming up, and then we're going to go to Manchester. Music from the Doves coming in as we continue to work our way deeper into the later night hours here on Kansas City's 90.9 The Bridge with Listen Like Thieves from INXS right after this.
1: J.D. Simon is coming to Knuckleheads September 8th. 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

0: Three in a row from the Doves there on Kansas City's 90.9 The Bridge, Black and White Town. There Goes the Fear and Catch the Sun. 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

0: Hey there, and thanks for hanging out with us on 90.9 The Bridge with three in a row from The Cure as we continue our retro block party weekend music from Fiona Apple and Third Eye Blind this hour. And I hope you're having a good night. I know things got really kind of nuts in and around the Kansas City area regarding weather and, you know, several different festivals just demolished. And so hoping you're all right out there, wishing you all the best. It'll get better. And thanks for being here with us on The Bridge. We'll keep the music discovery rolling. Now let's go back. You know, for those of you who weren't listening to kind of alternative radio in the 90s, we're going to do some Fiona Apple with Shadow Boxer right after this on The Bridge.
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0: It's Third Eye Blind on 90.9 The Bridge. Three in a row for a retro block party weekend. Peter Tosh going to keep it rolling. Also, Gang of Four on the way on this retro block party weekend.
1: Two bands, two nights. 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Knuckleheads presents the Band of Heroes. Since Neil Emmers.
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0: Gang of Four, three in a row on Kansas City's 90.9 The Bridge. And I hope you're having a good Monday night. Coming up, we're going to hear from the Eels, also Sarah McLachlan and The Clash, keeping it rolling for this retro block party weekend right after this on The Bridge.
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0: Clash, Rock the Casbah, The Magnificent Seven, and Clampdown as we continue our retro block party weekend. How about three in a row from the Eels? After this, Novocaine for the Soul coming up, kicking it off.
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Three in a row there from the Arctic Monkeys. We're going to keep it rolling with some Q-Tip with Breathe and Stop.

0: right after this.
1: Two bands, two nights. Friday and Saturday, September 11th and 12th. Knuckleheads presents Vincent Neil Emerson. I'm in the rodeo clown. 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Vincent Neil Emerson and Band of Heathens. 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
3: A bull rider, a TV star, and a songwriter. Might seem like a lot for just one man, but somehow Ryan Bingham does it all. The country singer grew up on the rodeo circuit. That's where he started playing guitar. And that guitar has taken him to big places, including the Oscars and the Grammys. You might also know him as a recurring character in the hit TV show Yellowstone. Ryan Bingham plays an ex-felon ranch hand named Walker, a role that he got after show creator Taylor Sheridan learned about Bingham's rodeo days. Ryan Bingham's newest album is They Call Us the Lucky Ones. And coming up, he treats you to a mini concert of songs from that new record. Ryan Bingham, today. I'm Raina Duris, and this is World Cafe.
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3: Before you get to that mini concert, some new music from Alabama Shakes and the Womack Sisters on the way. But right now, Lucinda Williams' take on the Beatles' While My Guitar Gently Weeps.

0: Thank y'all so much for letting me play you a few songs. I sure appreciate you. Thank you.
1: Let the Big Dog Eat. That's a live performance from Ryan Bingham. That song is on his latest album, They Call Us the Lucky Ones. Thank you so much to Ryan Bingham for that exclusive live mini concert. I'm Raina Duras, back in a moment with more World Cafe.
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0: Behind her intended runner, in again, and Shalinga posts it in! 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

0: And new music discovery from Get Down Services as we open up the 6 o'clock hour, Tuesday morning on 90.9 The Bridge. Good morning. You're hanging with Truda. You are beautiful. You are loved. You are not alone. What are we doing? It has been some time since we have done this together in sort of our original form. We had a great retro block party weekend over the weekend. We had a wonderful pledge drive, summer funding drive, the previous 7 or 8 days before that. So you and I have not got to do this for a while. It is good to be here. And again, I am going to do this for as long as I can hang in here and focus and be upright. So for right now, it does work. But we're going to have a lot of music, I have a feeling, on these shows for some time until we sort of get back to things. And that's okay, because that's also why you're here at The Bridge. The heat continues, unfortunately. It looks through about midweek or so. And we've got a lot of stuff going on. We'll talk about a little bit later on in the program. Geese and Kevin Morby, amongst the tunes we're going to hear coming up next.
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0: I remember that one from St. Vincent, Fast Slow Disco on 90.9 The Bridge. We are Kansas City's Indie Alternative, and you are hanging with Truda in the morning show. Today is Tuesday. Let us not forget that. I, for one brief second, thought today was going to be Monday. Of course, all of the days of the last 3 months have run together, so what is going to be the difference? But it is indeed Tuesday, so that means a new episode of the 8160 with Chris Agarian coming up tonight at 6 p.m. here on The Bridge. And that means the early show is back tomorrow at the Boulevard Beer Hall, our free all-ages events presented weekly by The Bridge, tomorrow with Kirsty Lynn and The Lucky Strikes. Doors at 6, show at 7, and will take place at Boulevard on their campus down off of Southwest Boulevard, of course. All right, we're going to keep it rolling and keep the music playing right after this. I've got tunes on the way from Sylvanesso and Social D. One thing I've learned in 8 years of doing this morning show is that there's some amazing people and organizations doing great work in our community. 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

brand new Leon Bridges called Light the Way. It is Tuesday on the morning show with Truda here at 90.9 The Bridge, where we are Kansas City's indie alternative. And today, once again, the extreme heat warning going to remain in effect with temperatures up near 100. Who all, raise your hands, even if you're in the car, but keep one hand on the wheel if you would, please. Got the crazy storms over the weekend, just kind of came up out of nowhere. We even got hail, pea-sized hail out here in Shawnee. And then after the rain passed, the sky turned this amazing color of yellow. It was the wildest thing. I mean, just kind of watching out the window with the squall that comes up out of nowhere, and then just hail dotting the deck and every place in the yard. And finally, this just beautiful yellow color outside. It's just the wonders of Mother Nature. But I know a lot of people don't have or didn't have power. Trees, trampolines probably strewn about all over the place. So hope that you remain safe over the weekend. Dealing with the heat, I know that our pool now officially closed, although it's still hot. I think we could probably extend that a little bit. Now, temperatures near the end of the week might also not only bring rain, but also a little bit cooler. We're talking about mid-80s, potentially by about Thursday or Friday or so. Okay,

0: 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J.D. Sunwell. J.D. 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

Starting off the 7 o'clock hour with the Lord is not a bad way to do it. What was that from her latest album, Virgin? And before that, we heard Goose with Good Times, End Times, a brand new music discovery here on The Bridge. Happy Tuesday morning to you. Yes, I know, it took a second to realize that the first day of the week for us was going to be a Tuesday rather than a Monday. But you are hanging with Truda. You are beautiful. You are loved. And you are most certainly not alone. Hope you had a great weekend and a great retro block party. I know we all did. Such a fantastic time. A lot of great texts throughout the weekend. We even

got to celebrate Freddie Mercury, what would have been Freddie Mercury's 80th birthday on Saturday, thanks to a little heads up and a tip from our good buddy Dan in OP. So, yeah, that good weekend. Hope with all the storms, everything is okay. I know I saw Irish Fest, Santa Caligon Days were really, really wrecked on Saturday, and then a lot of power outages and such as well. So really hope that you were all safe and well. And here we are, kicking off a new week here on the morning show. Okay, let's see what happened on the 8th of September. Today is Star Trek Day, and that would stand to reason. And I'm trying to figure out if September 8th has any sort of specialty, because, you know, May the 4th is Star Wars Day, and May the 4th be with you, and that sort of makes sense. But today is Star Trek Day for all you fellow Trekkies out there. It's World Ampersand Day. It is Pardon Day. And it is Pediatric Hematology and Oncology Nurses Day. Celebrate as you will. The birthdays for today. Some good ones, I think, here. Gaten Matarazzo from Stranger Things is now 24 years old. Can you believe when that show first started, how little those kids were? And then by the end of the series, they were still being asked to play high school kids. And you're like, well, but yeah, you're like 23 years old. But that's the movies and TV shows for you, isn't it? Rapper Wiz Khalifa is 39. Jonathan Taylor Thomas from Home Improvement definitely had his challenges, 45 years old. If I told you Alicia Beth Moore celebrates her 47th birthday today, you may go, okay. But if I said pop star Pink, yes, that's Alicia Beth Moore. Happy birthday to actor Martin Freeman from Sherlock, 55. David Arquette, also 55 years old. David Steele, keyboardist for Fine Young Cannibals, turning 66. We have David Lewis, guitarist for Atlantic Stars, 68. Heather Thomas from The Fall Guy, one of my favorite shows. I love that show. And my first car was a truck like The Fall Guy, 77 GMC Sierra pickup truck. Love that. Heather Thomas, 69 years old. Loved her too. Let's see here. Who else do we have? Bernie Sanders, turning 85 years old today. And happy birthday to Amy Mann, who turned 66 and had great success with her group Till Tuesday.

0: Playing the group till Tuesday on a Tuesday. Voices Carry, the title track to their 1985 album, Amy Mann, 66 years old. All right, hanging with Truda and the Morning Show. That is the On This Day list for this Tuesday, the 8th of September. On the way, music from Thundercats and Queens of the Stone Age.
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Queens of the Stone Age teaming up with Nikki Lane for Easy Street. Brand new music discovery here on The Bridge this morning, Tuesday, the 8th of September, hanging with Truda and The Morning Show. Another extreme heat warning in effect for today. Could it be the last of the extreme heat that we have? We'll see about that. What they're predicting, at least for today, again, about 99 this afternoon. Then turning low, 79, mostly clear tomorrow. Chance of showers may bring temps down to about 91. Yes, believe it or not, that is a break. 84 and mostly sunny expected on Thursday. We'll be a new edition of the early show tomorrow. Doesn't matter what the weather is. We'll be inside at the Boulevard Beer Hall for Kirsty Lynn and the Lucky Strikes. 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It is our series of free weekly all-ages events at the Boulevard Beer Hall presented by The Bridge. Looking forward to tomorrow night. Of course, tonight is another episode of the 8160 with Chris Agarian, 6 o'clock. 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

0: Code9.org. Had such a great retro block party weekend. It really was. Oh, man, just to pull out some great bangers, and you all made some great suggestions and wonderful requests and asks. I love it when we crowdsource it and come together. All right, we'll get into the final set of our 7 o'clock hour coming up here with Lucy Dacus and Bob Moses.
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Bob Moses comes back to you as brand new music discovery here on 90.9 The Bridge. Interpol's Evil before that. Lucy Dacus, we heard Planting Tomatoes. And Claude with She Doesn't Love Me back at the top of the set. All right, hanging with Truda this morning, and it is great to be back behind the microphone. Again, I sort of talked about before that as I hopefully get on the road to recovery, because damn it, it's been long enough. As I have the strength and the focus, I will be here in the chair to join you in the morning, because this is where I belong. Like I said, we had a great retro block party weekend together. And also, by the way, still another big, big thank you, as this is our first real kind of day without a special programming feature or a fun drive, to say thank you so very much during our pledge drive that just ended last Thursday for your show of support for The Bridge. And I don't, on this morning, of course, we're coming off of a holiday. I don't have final totals, but

0: Myers earlier this summer that you've got to check out, and brought Seth some Kansas City barbecue, a little gift bag from Kansas City, which I thought was super, super cool. Caleb, $10,000 match. Of course, that's going to grab the headlines, but there were plenty of others, right? Carl Schiffman, our good buddy Carl, bringing in a $3,000 match, and just so many opportunities for everyone to take their part and share in funding the bridge. We so appreciate that, and thank you so, so very much. So that is incredible, and when we get the final numbers, we'll pass those along, but it warms the heart. It really is. It is humbling to know that you are out there, and you believe in what we're doing, and you show it with your support, and that's how this whole thing works. That is how it works. All right. You can holler at the show anytime. It's a dialogue here, not just a monologue. I'm not in a padded room for, well, I am for many reasons, but I'm not here alone. You can talk back by text 816-777-0909. Brian, B-R-Y-A-N, at bridge909.org. All right, let's get into the 8 o'clock hour together. And we'll do that starting off with Spoon coming up.
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You know what California Sober is, right? Well, it is the latest from Iron and Wine here on 90.9 The Bridge as new music discovery as we open up the 8 o'clock hour, Tuesday morning, September 8th, with Truda. You are beautiful. You are loved. And you

0: Not the first time that we have heard from Baby Rose on this station, and it won't be the last as well. Brand new music discovery for you called Better here on The Bridge as we start off our 8 o'clock hour on the 8th of September. Hanging with Trudy this morning, Baby Rose, known as, that's her professional name, Jasmine Rose Wilson, her given name, signed this year with the new label, Secretly Canadian. So a brand new music discovery there from Baby Rose. Toad, the Wet Sprocket, Strokes, and Iron and Wine, all part of that set this morning. And I hope you're having a good start to the week so far. I know it has just begun for a lot of us. We packed up and sent the kiddo off with friends down to the lake over the weekend. So, you know, we were here and I was here being my typical sick bump on a log, as I have been. So the kiddo had a great time this weekend, but then she had to get back last night. And I don't know, we haven't talked about this on the morning show because we haven't had this forum to do it, but kiddo this year went out for flag football. And over here in the state of Kansas, they sanctioned flag football as a high school sport for the very first time, a varsity sport. So kiddo's been playing with JV and varsity. They won their first game last week, and then they had a game last night on the holiday night, and they took it to the house. And I'll tell you what, Addie's racking up some points, scoring touchdowns, grabbing passes out of the air. It is such a delight. These girls, they're just having the time of their life. Unbelievable. So to all the flag footballers out there across the plains, within the sound of the Bridge's voice, well, you are awesome. And keep it up, because I love it. This is the best football season, isn't it? And yeah, Addie couldn't wait to get out there on the field, because she's already been killing us in the fantasy football for the last 2 years. She's going for her three-peat this year in fantasy football. She may as well take those talents to the actual football field. Don't know how she does it. Picked up none of this from me, I swear. All right, the middle set of our 8 o'clock hour is coming up. And of course, it's New Music Tuesday. Then we're going to unveil a lot of new sounds for you. But I've got David Bowie, Deep Sea Diver, and some Maggie Rogers coming up right in the next set here on The Bridge.
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0: Maggie Rogers and Don't Forget Me here on Kansas City's Indie Alternative, 90.9 The Bridge, Tuesday morning on the 8th of September. An extreme heat warning is still in effect for today as potentially the last day of some of these really oppressive temperatures. Could see some showers tomorrow with a high of 91 and mostly sunny, but 84 on Thursday. So we'll have a little bit of a decrease. And how was it that we got into September and it was way worse than August was? It is totally unexpected. Did not expect that. Did not want that. All right. Good morning and happy Tuesday. Now, I've heard Misty talking about this. And it is true that we have more than 22 contests for tickets that we're giving away to upcoming shows, concerts, and events over at bridge909.org. So today at noon, we'll be closing the contest for Peaches at Liberty Hall on September 10th. Now, that is going to be one heck of a show. I have not heard of Peaches touring in forever. And by the way, if you're not familiar with Peaches, number one, prepare yourself. Number two, I was just talking about at home that, you know, with Bill Murray coming to town here pretty soon at Knuckleheads, and we gave away tickets to that show, Lost in Translation, the movie with Scarlett Johansson, unbelievable. Peaches, a song from Peaches, features very prominently within that movie. Definitely worth watching, going back for. That movie's what, 20, 25 years old now? That's ridiculous, but still. All right, Peaches closing today at noon at bridge909.org/contest. We can get you also into shows like Don Felder at Ameristar Casino, Band of Heathens coming up at Knuckleheads this weekend, Crossroads Music Fest, the KKFI benefit in the West Bottoms on Saturday. Lots more there too. bridge909.org/contest. Enter while you can. Speaking of Crossroads Music Fest, our Bridge Artist of the Week this week is Cat King, some great local 909. I've got a Cat King track coming up a little bit later, along with music from Sam Fender with Olivia Dean, and the latest from Steve Lacy.
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6: One, two, three, four.

Oh, yeah. That is music from Steve Lacy. Brand new music discovery here on The Bridge this morning. Still some great soulful tunes, isn't it? Heard from Oasis in the set, Sam Fender with Olivia Dean, and new music discovery this morning from Grub. Remember that today is basically New Music Tuesday because we were in the Retro Block Party weekend yesterday. And they so today is going to be the day that we have all of the brand new sounds for you. And by the way, Grub is, that's a brand new band to us. Brand new track. They're out of Australia. Just another one of the great bands coming in from down under. So much music from over there, isn't it? It's just crazy. 9 o'clock approaches here on Tuesday morning as you hang with Truda this morning and the rundown of things coming up on The Bridge this week. Tonight, it is a brand new episode of the 8160 with Chris Agarian, 6 p.m. live, anytime on demand from the Bridge app and bridge909.org. Tomorrow night, the early show, our free all-ages series at the Boulevard Beer Hall with Kirsty Lynn and the Lucky Strikes. Doors at 6, show at 7. You can be home in bed by the news. That's up to you. And coming up on Friday, Casey Current making some news over the weekend by parting ways with Vlatko Andonovski. That was a move that nobody really saw coming. But you may have to track down Jillian Carroll Latrinko for that one to get the inside story on that. But I'm sure they will be talking about that coming up on Friday as they are back home to take on Orlando Pride, also a team that has had some coaching and managerial changes. Pre-game show, 6:45 on the 11th, kickoff at 7 o'clock right here on The Bridge. Our coverage of The Current powered by Tech Connect. Well, I was talking about Crossroads Music Fest coming up this weekend and our Bridge Artist of the Week, Local 909 from Cat King. We're going to hear from her

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0: Billy Strings here on The Bridge. Love that. Burn the Other End as we get into the 9 o'clock hour. It's Tuesday morning with Truda. You are beautiful. You are loved. And you are not alone. I have somebody who texts. I think it's Chris Snell. I think Chris Snell texts me every time we play The Smiths. And he says, oh, damn, I thought that was going to be Hippie Chick by Soho. And then, on occasion, Chris, we actually do pull out that track for you, which we played in that set, along with Black Keys and Local 909 from Radke with their latest Strays back at the top of the hour. All right, Tuesday morning here with Truda. How are you? I hope you had a great holiday weekend. We had a wonderful retro block party weekend here and an amazing 4 days. And I want to go back real quick, as a matter of fact. Number one, to once again thank you for your support of The Bridge in what will be I believe, end up, and I don't have final numbers here this morning because we're just back from the holiday, but I think that's going to end up as one of our best funding drives ever. The support that came through was incredible, and you all stepped up and did your part, and that was awesome, and we appreciate that. It is humbling and emotional. It really is for all of us, and so thank you for that. What we decided to do was, because we yap so much during the pledge drive, we decided to take 4 days full of music and just hammer a lot of great tunes, the retro block party, all from Friday through last night. Friday night, though, we had that concert special. We got the exclusive soundboard recording to the Courtney Barnett show at the Truman just about a month ago, and it sounded incredible. The mixing on it was fantastic. It was clear. I love the crowd. And by the way, Courtney is not one for a lot of stage banter. I mean, she just hammered song after song after song. Unless Sarah did a very good job at editing the show. And that, I'm not sure. I mean, we probably, yeah, would have let that fly. But yeah, Courtney just hammered song after song, hit after hit, played a lot of stuff, of course, from the new album as well. So there was just big weekend for music. And here we are on the other side of it and getting back to things as well. All right, we'll carry on. 9 o'clock hour. No reason to stop now. Biba Doobie with her latest, also LCD Sound System coming up. T-Rex, Yard Act. Oh, it's only music you're going to find right here on 90.9 The Bridge.
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A playlist like this, hand-curated just for you, is the reason why you are at 90.9 The Bridge. LCD Sound Systems, you wanted a hit. And you got some good stuff from LCD Sound System there. Buggles, Beba Doobie, and Girl in Red, all part of that set. I'm halfway through the 9 o'clock hour, hanging with Trudy this morning, and do appreciate you being here. Weather outlook for this Tuesday, potentially the last day of the extreme heat warning. Of course, we're going to say that now and then probably regret that later. We will have clear skies tonight, 79. Tomorrow, chance of showers throughout our Wednesday, and 91. I know you're saying, well, that's not like crazy terrible, but yeah, it's not 100. And then look, Thursday, mostly sunny and 84. We sort of get back to the September that we know and love.

0: A little bit. I would still love September. For some reason, my mom sent me kind of a look ahead forecast. And of course, I think in this day and age, you can't even predict what it's going to be like in 10 minutes. But she sent me a deal and she said, hey, look at October, 60s and 70s. We wish I will cross my fingers, but I'm not going to lay any bets on that for sure. All right. Welcome to the start of our week here on the bridge with a lot of stuff cooking. And as we talked about before, a ton of tickets were given away at bridge909.org/contest. The big one ending today at noon, Peaches at Liberty Hall in a couple of days from now. And I talked about this last hour. That's going to be an incredible show for so many reasons. Number one, I haven't heard of Peaches touring for so long. This is Haley's Comet sort of thing, right? That you can latch on to out at Liberty Hall in Lawrence. That's going to be fantastic. Bridge909.org/contest to get signed up. All right, one more set, and then we are out of here. J. Jerome 87, Yard Act, and Keen all coming up.
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Yard Act with New Beginnings on Kansas City's Indie Alternative. We are, of course, 90.9 The Bridge, hanging with Truda this morning and getting ready to wrap up our show. T-Rex, J. Jerome 87, and Keen, all a part of that set. Okay, it has been a real treat and a real joy being here this morning. And again, I told you earlier, I haven't always had the physical ability, the mental clarity to be able to sit in and to do this. I have not had some days the strength or the focus to be here, but as long as I can, I will be in the chair to do this. And so I appreciate you letting me be part of this. And hey, we had a great retro block party weekend, by the way. That was awesome. I did hang in there for that, and that was a blast. So it really is great to be with you here on the radio. Kind of feel like, you know, where I belong. So yeah, hopefully this is going to become a regular thing. Yeah, we'll see. We'll see about that. And then my body's going to be like, no, it's not. But. All right. Anyway, have a great rest of Tuesday. Once again, new episode of the 8160 tonight at 6 o'clock with Chris Hagerian. He's had some

0: great shows recently. He's going to carry that on, of course, getting ready for Crossroads Music Fest this weekend. Tomorrow, brand new early show. And, of course, I'll be back with you on the Wednesday morning as well. Leaving you with brand new music discovery. It is New Music Tuesday, basically, here because we skipped yesterday as the first day of the week. Lizzie McAlpine with a brand new track called Ugly Things. That will kick off a brand new set of tunes as we get into Misty's show this morning right here on the bridge. And as we say, you are beautiful, you are loved, you are not alone.
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is brand new music from Lake Street Dive, just recently here in Kansas City out at Morton Amphitheater, opening up the show for Jack Johnson. Brand new music starting off the 10 o'clock hour. That is called You're Never Around. For now, just a standalone single. We'll see if it's going to be on a new album. It's the first music we've had from them in a couple of years. And I can also tell you that if you've seen the video, it's directed by Phineas. Yes, that Phineas, the Billie Eilish Phineas. Yes, that hot duo. Hi, good morning to you. On the way, we'll hear a new track from Future Birds. We'll get in Fontaine's DC. And now it's Lambrini Girls, who will be in Lawrence coming up on October 1st, which is now very soon, hard to believe. This is Cult of Celebrity on the Bridge.

0: and terror all around.
1: So they met in college. They're from Athens, Georgia, and they just buddy around. And everything I can tell about them, they are fun. I imagine their shows are a lot of fun. It's new music from Future Birds called Fly On. You heard some Pumpkins before that, Lambrini Girls, and brand new music from Lake Street Dive to start off the 10 o'clock hour, kickoff middays for you on this Tuesday. My name is Misty. I hope you had a wonderful holiday weekend. Thanks for taking part in our retro block party and that Courtney Barnett concert. Oh my gosh, you guys, it was so good. I was at that show and still enjoyed listening to every single moment of it, so I hope you did as well. All right, back to normal. Business here. We've got a great hour of music headed your way. About 23 contests currently underway on the app and bridge909.org. Everything from Peaches, which will end today at noon, that show at Liberty Hall. Don Felder of the Eagles at Ameristar Star Casino. Band of Heathens with Vincent Neil Emerson. Two shows Friday and Saturday this weekend at Knuckleheads. Crossroads Music Fest happening in the West Bottoms at various locations. Also this weekend, you'll hear Chris Agarian talking about it tonight with Bill Sundahl during the 6 o'clock hour for a brand new episode of the 8160.

0: list is long. It just keeps going on and on. Blues Traveler, Jen Blossom, Spin Doctors, Buffalo Traffic Jam, Billy Idol, Charlie Crockett with Duran Jones and the Indications, Sex Pistols, Eric Clapton, Robert Plant sold out, Violent Femmes sold out, New Pornographers at the Truman with Bug Club, Casey Musgraves, Toadies with Local H, Modest Mouse, and Foster the People. 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Please keep an eye on your email. That is how we will contact you and let you know you won. There's nothing sadder than when someone says, oh, I just found this and I missed it. Yeah, you don't want to do that. Coming up, we'll get to Wednesday. We'll hear from Fontaine's DC, and Devotchka gets us back to music after a quick message of support.
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From Wednesday, that is Townies on 90.9 The Bridge. Before that, the latest from Fontaine's D.C. called Mary Ann. That song was actually on the cutting room floor. They recorded 40 songs for this new album that's coming out in October. And they thought, that's not the one. That's not the one for us. We've got to trim it down. And actually, their honorary sixth member, their longtime friend and tour manager, who they lost earlier this summer, is the one who said, no. You got to keep that one for sure. So kudos to Trevor. Also heard Devotchka. That's how we started off this long set, with music on the way from Yeah Yeah Yeahs and Kiwi Junior's latest, but now new local 909, Ezgi Caracas on 90.9 The Bridge.

0: Labonte approaches. 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
0: Behind her intended runner, in again, and Shalinga posts it in! Deborah Shalinga has scored again!
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0: That's the title track of the new album from Kiwi Jr. It's called Blowing Up. No KC Day, but they are going to be in Minneapolis coming up on the 18th, and that's a nice, easy drive, and a nice one, really. Kiwi Jr., they're wrapping up a long set with Yeah Yeah Yeahs, Arlo Parks, and Ezgi Caracas in there as well. We played Fontaine's DC a little bit earlier with the new track, and I laughed over the weekend because apparently Grian Chatten is having a hard time remembering the lyrics specifically to Starburster. There are a lot of videos over the last few days where he's like, oh man, not that verse again. And as someone who listened to that album a lot, it took a while. It took a while to figure out the lyrics, especially to that one. But I guess after writing 40 songs for that new album, it gets a little mixed up in your brain. And it's okay, Grian. It's okay. On the way, we will hear a new song from West Side Cowboy. We'll hear from Churches. And we come back in just a moment on The Bridge with Cure and Friday I'm in Love up next.
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It's called Kickstones, The Boys. It's brand new music discovery from West Side Cowboy on a New Music Tuesday. Sure, we'll do that this week. Cure right before that with Air Traffic Controller on deck to kick off the 11 o'clock hour, also with a brand new track, though. Now Churches, The Mother We Share, continues the Bridge Music.

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dig them, and I'm so happy to hear brand new music from Air Traffic Controller. That is called Silent, and it officially starts off the 11 o'clock hour. You might remember we did a 909 session with them a few years ago. 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

0: Come Alive. That is Ebb on 90.9 The Bridge. Green Day right before that. Tame Impala. And brand new music from Air Traffic Controller as this Tuesday rolls on. Feels like a Monday, probably because of yesterday. And I always say sometimes the shortest weeks feel like the longest. But the good news is I believe the temperature is supposed to drop. So today is another really, really gross hot one. Like 99, I think, for the high. And then it drops down to 89, which is going to feel cool. Brr. And then I think it stays in the 80s after that. So fingers crossed, maybe we're getting through this heat wave. On the way, we will hear a brand new track from Tallest Man on Earth. We'll also get to Alabama Shakes before the end of the next set. And we kick it all off with Gene Dawson and Prize Fighter up next.
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Right before that, Sylvan Esso and Bon Bondies still to come in this set. And now a brand new track from Tallest Man on Earth. 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

0: Hope Coming. That, of course, is Alabama Shakes. You heard Von Bondi's Sylvan Esso and Tallest Man on Earth with a brand new track here on the bridge on this apparent new music Tuesday, of course, with the holiday weekend and our retro block party officially wrapping up last night. That pushed all of our brand new music to today. Coming up tonight, there will be a new episode of the 8160. Chris Agarian, as always, will be your host. And tonight, he'll be talking Crossroads Music Fest with special guests in the studio, Bill Sundahl, and also Jamie Cyril. So that will begin at 6. Of course, it will be available for on-demand playback afterwards on the app and bridge909.org. 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

That is Local 909 from Sweeping Promises with Accent. Bakar, right before it, we'll hear a brand new track from Hembry. It was released just last week. It'll start off our noon hour today. But now U2 is on the bridge with or without you.

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That is Hembree. It's brand new music called Options, starting off the noon hour on 90.9 The Bridge. Coming up, we'll hear from Medium Build. We'll get in Happy Landing and Cage the Elephant. But now Teddy Swims, another artist on The Bridge concert calendar.

0: Their last name alone gives them some street cred, and a lot of talent runs through their blood, but they are out on their own proving it. Womack Sisters with brand new music, If I Let You. Flaming Lips, Teddy Swims, and brand new music from Hembree to round out the top of the noon hour for you on this Tuesday afternoon. Thanks for being here with us. My name is Misty. Big news for the KC Current over the weekend with some staffing changes, but we are going to focus on another win. I believe they are undefeated at home. There have been some ties, but I believe they're undefeated at home, and that hopefully will continue the streak. Coming up on Friday night, they will be up against Orlando Pride, a little bit of a nemesis to KC. Kickoff, 7 o'clock, pregame at 6:45, and of course you will hear coverage of the KC Current on the air, the app, and Bridge909.org, made possible with support from Tech Connect. Another long set of Bridge music on the way with Olivia Rodrigo and Medium Build, and Stone Roses are next after a quick message of support.
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From Blessing Jolie, that is 20 Teens. Home Depot, the latest from Medium Build, right before that, his new album coming out on Friday. It is officially available, called King of Having Fun, and I believe he is doing just that. Stone Roses started off the set, and we continue now with Dave Matthews teaming up with Anjali Kidjo.

0: style dumb. And I was like, play like a linebacker, or like play like a teenager who's never picked up an instrument before. And then it just changed the feel of it, and it just worked.
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0: It was announced over the weekend that Cage the Elephant will be performing at the halftime show for the NFL's Munich game. It happens on November 15th. Patriots and Lions taking each other on. Matt Schultz say they will play it just like it's a normal show. Expect high energy. And I expect some debauchery as well. It is Cage the Elephant's latest. Beaches in Tennessee. Olivia Rodrigo, happy landing. And Dave Matthews teaming up with Angelique Kidjo as we wrap up this long set. Still to come before one, Remy Wolf with a brand new track, also Kills. And the Talking Heads are next on The Bridge.
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Her brand new album, Mud, will be out on October 9th. That is the first track from Remy Wolf. It's called Bottle. You heard Talking Heads right before that with Tao on deck to kick off the 1 o'clock hour. Now it's Doing It to Death from Kills on the Bridge.

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latest from Tao features Linda Lindas and Tune Yards, and it starts off the 1 o'clock hour called Sick of the Times. They Might Be Giants is coming up. So is Jimmy Eat World, and now the incredible Brandi Carlile. Human continues the bridge music.

0: They're in town at the Truman coming up on September 29th. We will be giving you a chance to win tickets when it gets a little bit closer. It's They Might Be Giants with Get Down. Jimmy Eat World, Brandi Carlile, and Tao round out the top of the 1 o'clock hour. 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Everything from Band of Heathens with Vincent Neil Emerson coming up this weekend, Friday and Saturday at Knuckleheads, to Blues Traveler, Jim Blossom, Spin Doctors, Peaches, Don Felder, formerly of the Eagles. There's a lot. Crossroads Music Fest, Buffalo Traffic Jam, Billy Idol, Charlie Crockett, Sex Pistols, Eric Clapton, Robert Plant, Violent Femmes, New Pornographers, Casey Musgraves, Toadies, Modest Mouse, Foster the People. 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

that's a good one. Matt Mason with Cringe. Death Cab for Cutie's latest right before that. And Thundercat starting off another long set, which continues now with your Bridge Artist of the Week. Cat King will be taking part in Crossroads Music Fest this weekend. 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

0: I love that one. It's Malik Asriel, Local 909 on 90.9 The Bridge with Portugal the Man, Weezer, and Kat King, another local artist. She is your Bridge Artist of the Week. She'll be taking part in this weekend's Crossroads Music Fest. And tonight on the 8160, Chris Agarian doing a deep dive with special guests in the studio, Bill Sundahl, and also Jay Jerome, no 87, just Jamie Searle, also known as, right? That will be tonight at 6 o'clock. They'll talk about all of the artists and what to expect. And if you'd like to go, courtesy of The Bridge, we do have a contest running right now on the contest tab on the app and bridge909.org. Before 2, we'll get to the latest from Robin Hitchcock. Cocteau Twins and Two Door Cinema Club is next.
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when that song first came out, I was like, it is so familiar and yet fresh. It's weird, but it works. It's Robin Hitchcock, How to Feel All Right. Two Door Cinema Club right before that. Kevin Morby will start off the 2 o'clock hour, but now we still have to wrap up this hour. Matt Berninger in just a moment, and now

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It popped up on Instagram over the weekend that apparently it marked a year since they took the cover photograph of the new album, Little Wide Open. That is Kevin Morby with 100,000 starting off the 2 o'clock hour. Phoebe Bridgers is coming up. So is Bridget Calls Me Baby and the latest from Sugar. Now Michigander is on the bridge in town at Record Bar coming up in October. This is Freaking Out.

O'clock hour. Another early show happening tomorrow night at Boulevard Beer Hall. Kirsty Lynn will be there. She was recently in the studios with Chris Agarian on the 8160 and also chatting with Michelle Bacon. You can go back and listen to both of those conversations. And of course, it is an all ages free performance coming up tomorrow night. She will be at Boulevard Beer Hall. Doors at 6, show at 7. We'd love to see you there. Great food and beverage available for purchase. Another early show on a Wednesday night with

0: at Boulevard Beer Hall. Doors at 6, show at 7. We'd love to see you there. Great food and beverage available for purchase. 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
1: 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Unleash your curiosity.
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Phoebe Bridgers and Bangles, part of a long set that continues now with new pornographers who are going to be here at the Truman. We are giving you a chance to win tickets right now on the contest tab. This is Brill Bruisers on the Bridge.

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0: It is brand new music from Goose, another artist on the Bridge concert calendar. It is called Good Times, End Times. Florence and the Machine, Bridget Calls Me Baby, and New Pornographers as we wrap up a long set. Almost done with my portion of this Tuesday, but still to come before John takes over at 3. We'll hear from Wet Leg, Blonde Redhead, and De La Soul is next.
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0: Vince and Neil Emerson and Band of Heathens. 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

Blood Spilled. That is Blonde Redhead on Listener Supported 90.9 The Bridge. De La Soul right before it. Thank you for spending your Tuesday with us here on The Bridge. I'll be back tomorrow for middays. I hope you will be as well. John Hart in after 3, and I leave you today with Wet Leg on 90.9 The Bridge. See you tomorrow.

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0: I Can't Die Like That. That's Get Down Services on the Bridge. You know, that's turning out to be a pretty good size record. So I did the usual thing, just search their tour schedule and don't see any United States tour dates. I'm guessing that that will not hold. And so as that changes, we'll keep you updated here on the Bridge. Well, it's going to be a really good night tonight. The A160, our deep dive into the local music scene with Chris Agarian, is going to roll tonight, as it does every Tuesday at 6 o'clock. And this week, it is going to be all about Crossroads Music Fest. Bill Sundahl, Jamie Searle are going to be in to talk with Chris about everything that's going on this Saturday over in the West Bottoms. It's the A160 tonight, 6 o'clock here on the Bridge. Two bands, two nights, Friday and Saturday, September 11th and 12th. Knuckleheads presents the Band of Heroes. Since Neil Emmers.
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0: Music on the Bridge from Mad Villain. That is Figaro. We've got more music coming up of Monsters and Men, Avalanches. We'll also hear from The Cure in the next few minutes here on the Bridge. Lots of live music this week, starting tonight over at Knuckleheads. Brilliant guitar player J.D. Simo, along with Kalia Volt, will also have music at Knuckleheads tomorrow night with Ron Pope. Of course, Wednesday's the early show at Boulevard Beer Hall. It's a free show. Kirsty Lynn and the Lucky Strikes, the featured artist this week. Black Label Society with Zach Wild and Dark Chapel are going to be at the Voodoo Lounge. And Judy Collins and Bruce Coburn are going to be at Liberty Hall on Wednesday. Thursday, Peaches at Liberty Hall. And then on Friday, it's Don Felder, former lead guitarist of the Eagles at Ameristar. Friday and Saturday, Band of Heathens and Vincent Neil Emerson at Knuckleheads. They both have been headliners at Knuckleheads. They're coming together to do sort of a co-headline thing. It's going to be two bands, two nights, Friday and Saturday at Knuckleheads. Saturday, Crossroads Music Fest in the West Bottoms. We'll give you all of the details on that coming up with the 8160 tonight at 6 o'clock. Chris Agarian joined by Bill Sundahl and Jamie Searle. And then on Saturday, it is also Jefferson Starship, Pure Prairie League, and Firefall at the Uptown. 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
2: 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Kisses it, you hear in finger quotes.

0: California Sober, Iron and Wine on the Bridge, the new one. We'll also hear some Radio Free Alice, also Saint Motel coming up in the next few minutes. And those three tracks, really not going to hear them anywhere else. And it's not that we have any kind of exclusive death grip on those artists or anything. 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Thanks to everybody who became a member during the last pledge drive. The people who give us continued support, can't thank you enough. You're the reason that we are here. And of course, although we just concluded our pledge drive, if you haven't made that choice yet, membership always available, 365 at bridge909.org. DK here is coming to Knuckleheads September 7th.
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0: DK Harrell, September 17th at Knuckleheads, in support of The Bridge. 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

0: A new track from Greg Freeman on the bridge, that is Indu. We've got music coming up from Alabama Shakes. We're going to hear from Leon Bridges, also some music from Blur in the next set. And then coming up tonight, 6 o'clock, it's the 8160 with Chris Agarian. It's all about the local music scene. So this week, of course, we are all about Crossroads Music Fest happening this Saturday down in the West Bottoms. And Chris's guests are going to be Bill Sundahl and Jamie Searle. Now, you might remember Bill from Starhaven Rounders. You might remember Jamie from My Brothers and Sisters. And, of course, both of them together were in the band It's Over. So, longtime friends getting together to talk all things Crossroads Music Fest tonight, 6 o'clock here on the bridge. Ron Pope is coming to Knuckleheads September 9th.
1: It's my fault. I don't care. I can't hate you if you're not.
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0: Ron Pope, September 9th at Knuckleheads, in support of the bridge. 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

That song you just heard? 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

0: Rolling Stones on the bridge with In the Stars. If you haven't had a chance to check out the video, it's kind of insane. They have de-aged the Stones, which, you know, it's really funny because, okay, they did that in the video, but the Stones, it sounds like they kind of de-aged themselves in this record. It sounds like vintage Stones, so congrats to them for the makeover. Robin coming up with some music. We'll do new stuff from Bleachers in the next little bit as well. Don't forget, coming up tomorrow night, it is the early show at Boulevard Beer Hall. Absolutely free show. Kirsty Lynn and the Lucky Strikes at 7 to 9. Drinks with friends in bed by 10 from Boulevard and the Bridge.
1: When Caroline Rose was recording this song, they had specific instructions for the band.
2: 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And I was like, play like a linebacker, or like play like a teenager who's never picked up an instrument before. And then it just changed the feel of it, and it just worked.
1: A chat and performance from Caroline Rose on the next World Cafe.
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That's Radke and Strays on the Bridge with the new one from Brandon Weddle coming up in just a few moments. Also throw in a little metric. If you haven't had a chance to check the website, so many new ticket contests up right now. We've got tickets for Don Felder, formerly of the Eagles, Friday at Ameristar. We've got Band of Heathens and Vincent Neil Emerson, that combination. A couple of headliners playing two nights, Friday and Saturday at Knuckleheads. Crossroads Music Fest, Saturday in the West Bottoms. Also Saturday, Jefferson Starship, Pure Prairie League, and Firefall at the Uptown. Blues Traveler, Jim Blossom, Spin Doctors coming to Starlight, Buffalo Traffic Jam, Liberty Hall, Billy Idol at Morton Amphitheater, Charlie Crockett with Duran Jones and the Indications at Starlight, Sex Pistols coming to the Uptown, Eric Clapton, Jimmy Vaughn at T-Mobile, Robert Plant sold out show at the Kauffman Center, and Violent Femmes coming to Grinders KC. 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

at Swap Meet and I Know on the Bridge with Childish Gambino coming up. Some new music from Steve Lacy will do Last Dinner Party for you as well. And of course, at the top of the hour, Chris Agarian, as always, Tuesdays, 6 o'clock, it's the 8160. It's all about local music. And this week, how could you do anything but just talk about Crossroads Music Fest coming up this Saturday in the West Bottoms. Really the brainchild of Bill Sundahl, who has been in Star Haven Rounders. He's going to be joined by Jamie Searle in our studios. Of course, Jamie of My Brothers and Sisters, and the two of them together used to be in the band It's Over. So longtime relationship, longtime music festival, honoring Kansas City's local music scene, Crossroads Music Fest. 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

0: September 15th, Record Bar welcomes Jameson. 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

0: destruction. Tuesday evening on the bridge as we reach back for some St. Vincent, of course. Tuesday also means the A160, top of the hour here on the bridge. We'll get into that here in just a little bit. Kansas City Current are going to be back in action this Friday at CPKC Stadium, taking on Orlando Pride. It is a 6:45 pregame, 7 o'clock first kick, underwritten on the bridge by Tech Connect.
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You're Never Around. That is Lake Street Dive on the Bridge with music coming up from Grub. We'll hear from World Party as well. Lots of good stuff. And of course, A160 tonight. At the top of the hour, it's Chris Agarian joined by Bill Sundahl and Jamie Searle. It's all about Crossroads Music Fest this Saturday in the West Bottoms. It's a benefit for KKFI, who do great work. And it also is an amazing place to really get to know a lot of different local bands in one fell swoop. It's music discovery on a live scale. 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

0: Hello, everyone, and a happy Tuesday evening to you. Hope your week is off to a great start. I hope you know what day it is, because I don't know what day it is, other than the fact that I'm supposed to be here to do a live radio show. That means it's Tuesday. It's between 6 and 7 o'clock, and that means it's time for the 8160 right here on your radio dial at 90.9 The Bridge. My name is Chris Agarian. We get to do this every Tuesday night, hang out with you and talk about what's happening in the Kansas City music community. And one of the tentpole events of the year is this weekend here for Kansas City Music, and that is Crossroads Music Fest. It is the 22nd incarnation of this festival. We have the guy that said go and that built this thing, of course, with some good folks around, but Bill Sundahl, the founder of the festival, is hanging out with us. Say hi.
1: Hello.
0: He just rolled in here 5 minutes ago. And Jamie Searle, the man who doesn't age, hanging out with us. He's a musician. He's playing the festival under the name Jay Jerome. And the song we just heard was music from It's Over, which is one of his past projects. And they're having a little kind of baby four-song set reunion.
2: That's right.
0: This Saturday at Crossroads Music Festival. Thanks for coming in, Jamie.
2: Hey, thank you, man.
0: Always good to catch up. He's been here for an hour. So we've been catching up and rehashing the past, waxing nostalgic on how we would change the world. Lots of progress is going to come.
2: We're going to do it.
0: From that conversation. But I hope you had a great Labor Day weekend. Hopefully you were out this weekend despite the heat and you got to go to the Irish Fest or Santa Calagon Days or Jet at Truman or any of the great local shows that were happening around town. We did have our friends from Irish Fest on a couple weeks ago, the Elders, who didn't actually get to play at Irish Fest because of the storm. Mm. But thank you if you're listening to everyone who did come out to Irish Fest. It does

0: it definitely was toasty this weekend. Lots of great sets happened, and then unfortunately a couple there at the end didn't get to happen. But hopefully, of course, the Elders will be back, but it'd be great to get Bird back from Ireland at some point as well in a future Kansas City Irish Fest event. But thanks to everyone who did come out and deal with the heat. This Saturday, it's going to be like 20 degrees cooler than it was.
1: I put in my order a long time ago, and it's paying off.
0: 20 degree swing in a week is nuts.
1: I'll take it.
0: Welcome to the Midwest. What else? Happy post bridge pledge week. Last week, y'all crushed it. It was phenomenal. Just phenomenal. We can't do this show. We can't do the station. We can't turn the lights on without what you guys do for us. And when we ask a couple times a year for you to help us out and keep this thing going, y'all did it. And a special hat tip to our friend Caleb Heron, who threw down a $10,000 match. And it fulfilled. And you had to put Caleb match. It wasn't just like an auto match.
1: Wow.
0: And he's a podcaster, and he's in the Devil Wears Prada 2, and he's from here. And we got a whole bunch of new likes on Instagram and new followers on TikTok and all the things that you want the algorithm to do. Right, Jamie? Mm-hmm. All those things. But crazy stuff, but thank you for helping us do it, and couldn't do it without all the love from everyone on Pledge. What else is happening? Happy continued busiest month of the year. September in this town, it's this old school of thought that somehow in October it snows, like 10 inches, and you know, it is 100 degrees right now, and I think we're going to be okay. But we cram so much into this month. If you need help keeping up with all that, bridge909.org. Also, while you're there, there are currently 21 contests to win tickets to concerts right now. I believe CMF might be on
1: that. I believe it is on that list.
0: But so many different contests on there if you're looking for a show to catch and don't want to throw down the money because perhaps you just gave it to us. Head over to the contest page and check that out. Tomorrow night, the early show continues. There's only four left before we take a break for the holidays. Kirstie Lynn is playing tomorrow night from 7 to 9. The following week, Stranded in the City are playing over there. Again, that's a free show at Boulevard Beer Hall from 7 to 9 on the first floor. Free parking, free show, all ages, and lots of good food and drink. And non-alcoholic drinks as well. Deep breath. What else we got? As a reminder, the show is on every Tuesday, which a lot of elections happen on Tuesdays. And the next general election is in 8 weeks. To get registered in Missouri, the deadline is October 7th, and in Kansas is October 13th. Do your civic duty and make sure you're registered to vote in the next election. On the next episode of the show, next Tuesday, Malik Azrael and Jazz will be here to talk about a new concert series happening at Joby Art Center, which is really difficult to spell and then say. Z-H-O-U space B Art Center over 18 The Vine. It's a beautiful event space and art gallery. They're going to be here to talk about that. And then the week after that, we're going to dive a little bit into new music and then talk about the Plaza Art Fair, which is the end of this month. 39 bands, 3 stages, 3 days. I don't know. That's like 200 musicians playing for you down at the Plaza Art Fair in a sea of artwork as well. But today, Crossroads Music Fest. Yes. It is Crossroads Music Fest week. I say it every year. It is one of my favorite days of the year because generally, kind of messed up a little bit this year, but I have nothing to do except go and hang. And
1: I promise you won't have to do a single thing at the festival.
0: Thank you. That's why it's my favorite, because I get to talk about it on the radio or get to post about it on social media, and then I just get to go, and I get to hang, and I get to see bands that I've never seen before, some of which we're going to hear today on this show, and then I get to see some of my favorite things, like Jeannie Searle, get up there on stage at the Rock Island Bridge at 7:30 on Saturday night. I think I remember that right.
2: That's right.
0: And see some people like that dust it off a little bit. You haven't played for a minute. Get to see that. And then Of a Feather is going to be out there. Every time I text those ladies to see if they want to play a show, they're like, we're on tour. We're in Alabama. We're in New Orleans. We're in Montana. But this Saturday, they're in Kansas City. And you can see them at Crossroads Music Fest. The full schedule is available at cmfkc.com.
1: That's right.
0: Where your tickets are also available. There's the schedule. There's the maps. But give us your elevator pitch, Bill Sundahl, because

0: again, it's already, it's big. And this year it got bigger by adding this really cool after party. Not that there wasn't ever an after party, but this is one of note.
1: Yeah, so, for sure.
0: Lay it on us.
1: Yeah, sir. So the, I'll start at the beginning. At the beginning, the entire festival is from noon until 1 a.m. And so from noon to 3, there's a free day party on Rock Island Bridge that is, we call it the Band of Angels Day Party, because we want to encourage you to bring your old instrument that you don't use anymore and donate it to a kid. That's what Band of Angels does. That's
0: pretty cool.
1: And so last year, a trombone, it took 4 days to get from the music festival into a kid's hand.
0: 4 days?
1: Yeah, I mean, it was in good shape. So, but wow. If it isn't in good shape, they'll fix it all up. They've got a team of, you know, repair folks they work with. So that's at the day party, and that's presented by Community Lending of America. They so that'll be that's the beginning. We'll talk a little bit more about what happens at each of these things.
0: Sure.
1: And then marching band, Sassabrass, will march everyone from Rock Island Bridge over to Lemonade Park, where Son Venezuela will kick off the main stage at Lemonade Park. Kansas Music Hall of Fame, the Son Venezuela. I'm a huge fan. And then that kicks off the ticketed portion of the events. And so that'll be four stages. Rock Island Bridge main is still a stage. Lemonade Park, the campground, and Stockyards Brewery. So that's, and those are all super close. Everything's within, you know, 30 seconds walking distance except the bridge, which is 5 whole minutes.
0: Yeah, Uber down there.
1: Yes, there's going to be a lot going on in the West Bottoms that day. And, do consider getting a ride. There's also, we contacted some pedicab companies, and they said nice. They were going to send some folks down there.
0: If you haven't been to Rock Island Bridge, it's the repurposed train bridge that sat out of commission for years behind old Kemper/Hy-Vee Arena. It's a very cool space. There's a restaurant. There's an event space. There's multiple places where bands can play, hang out, and you're 60 to 75 feet above the Kansas River. It's a very cool spot.
1: Yeah. And we're on the second floor, so we're in the event space up top is where you'll find us. And then, so that all goes until 10 o'clock. And then you make your way down to the ship for the Cougar Club after party. So if you're not familiar with Cougar Club, it's a ton of fun. They it's like a monthly event that Jess Rogers puts on at the ship. And it's usually like a Wednesday night thing. And it packs out the ship. So I think, you know.
0: Typically, it's for the she's, they's, and gays.
1: Yeah.
0: And it's 7 to 10 o'clock. And if you get in your algorithm on TikTok and you are exposed to Kansas City things, you will see women's lives have done amazing things since they discovered, you know, people are always looking for a way to connect. This is something me and Jamie were talking about, how hard it is to try to connect when we're all just stuck on our phones. But it's one of these things where people come to this for the first time and like, I'm going to go to this by myself. And then the next time they already have a group of friends.
1: Mm-hmm.
0: And then three clubs later, they're inviting new people to come out. And there's so many strong, independent women that are coming to these events. And what Jessica Rogers has built is awesome. But this time, everyone's invited to jump in the pool.
1: Totally.
0: So perhaps you're a dude that appreciates that. And you've never got to go because you didn't maybe feel like you should fit into that. Come hang out this Saturday at Crossroads Music Fest. Come as early as you want. And you can stay till 1 a.m. over at the ship and hang out and get to see Cougar Club, DJ Donna, DJ Morgan are going to be doing great things.
1: And G-Wiz.
0: And G-Wiz. Musicians, DJs that played the World Cup events.
1: Right on. Yeah. And then that's on the main stage. And then the back room at the ship is Cougaroki. So
0: go on.
1: I mean, I think that says go it all.
0: On. No, that means nothing.
1: there's a karaoke host, and it's encouraged to get up there and sing some music. We might set up a, like, you know, throw a tip to KKFI if you want to sing a song. I don't know. We'll see what happens there.
0: CMF is a fundraiser for our friends at KKFI. It is. A couple clicks down the dial at 90.1.
1: And there's one piece that also Jess is helping with is the West Bottoms Mercantile. So we've added a parking lot at the corner of 16th and Genesee. So that is going to be close to 40 vendors, local makers, artisans. I think there's at least two, maybe three food trucks. And we'll set up a little, you know, table and chairs kind of dining area. And that's right in the heart of the festival, like right in the middle. And so that's 3 to 8, basically when the ticketed portion of the festival kicks off, and then it just goes till dark. So and that's completely free and open to the public. If you just want to come down and do some shopping and you don't care at all about the music festival, well, I don't believe you. You're probably going to end up buying a ticket by the time you leave Mercantile. We're going to rope you in.
0: Recapping the bullet points.

0: Crossroads Music Fest this Saturday, noon to 1 a.m. 7 stages, 25 plus bands, DJs, marching band, and the historic West Bottoms, outdoor spaces, indoor spaces, day party, party, after party.
1: Yeah.
0: All you need down there to hang out, come when you can, leave when you must. So many different venues, Lemonade Park, the campground, Stockyards, Brewing, Rock Island Bridge, and then the ship for the after party. And our friend Bill Sundahl is here talking about it, and our friend Jamie Searle's here hanging out, and we heard some music from a long time ago from his project It's Over, which are having a little teeny tiny baby reunion set. You guys are playing 4 songs.
2: That's it.
0: To kick off your set at 7:30 p.m. on Rock Island Bridge. How many times have you practiced those 4 songs this week?
2: Sundahl and I have gotten together probably 4 or 5 times.
0: Nice.
2: Right?
1: Yeah.
2: And then the guitar player who I'm playing with, Tony Tuigo, I've gotten together with him like, I don't know, probably a dozen or so times. So we're well rehearsed. Nice. And Andrew's going to come up and kill it. So.
0: Bill's mic on. Is his light dead?
1: Yeah. Well, it's on. I can hear myself when I talk. The light's just not on.
0: Just need to put a note in.
1: And so I get to play bass with Jamie again. And we haven't done that in, 15 years? I don't know.
2: Long time.
1: Long time.
2: Yeah.
0: So It's Over was a project a long time ago. And then I know you had the columns. Were you in the columns?
2: I wasn't.
0: You were not in the columns. So I'm trying to remember older projects from our youths.
2: Yeah.
0: And then It's Over. You retired that.
2: Yeah, 2008.
0: 2008. Yeah. And then you started up My Brothers and Sisters.
2: Yeah, yeah, exactly. In 2012.
0: Which was just an absolute beast of a project.
2: For sure.
0: At any given show, there could have been like 16 to like 24 people on stage.
2: Yeah, at tops was 18.
0: 18.
2: 18.
0: And you're all dressed to the nines.
2: Yeah.
0: And you're playing, conducting, guiding, and then at some point masked.
2: Yes.
0: I don't remember when that happened in the
2: 2018.
0: History. That was with the timeline of it. What year?
2: 2018.
0: Was that late?
2: Yeah.
0: 18. Well, I say late. That's 8 years ago.
2: Yeah.
0: we were remembering as we were stuck in this like 10-day heat spell.
2: Yeah.
0: 1 year, you playing Boulevardia on the stage right in the middle of which is now apartment building near Hy-Vee Arena. And somebody had a stage... a thermometer gun, and the stage temp after your set was 107 degrees.
2: I believe it.
0: And you're out there in like a jacket,
2: full suit,
0: and a paper fox mask.
2: Yeah,
0: or something.
2: Yeah, exactly. Yeah,
0: just full melting.
2: Yeah, all of us
0: just
2: melting. Yeah, this is amazing.
0: All for the sake of rock and roll.
2: Yeah, absolutely. Always.
0: So much rock and roll happening this Saturday at Crossroads Music Fest. Check it all out at CMFKC.com. Tickets available, the schedule, more details, so many things you can learn. That over 500 bands have played this event since it started 22 years ago. We are going to hear some more music from your current catalog.
2: Oh, nice.
0: Jamie, what are we going to hear first? We're going to hear Angela.
2: Awesome.
0: When did Angela come out?
2: Well, it actually was first in It's Over song, and then I re-released it. And a couple of years last year.
0: Yeah.
2: And it got picked up on some syncs. That's kind of why I released it.
0: Oh, nice.
2: It was like, it's on Naked and Afraid right now.
0: What's Naked and Afraid?
2: Oh, it's a great TV show. It's basically like a survival. Hey, let's take two people and let's put them out in like some god-awful wilderness.
0: Oh, wow.
2: Naked, except for a machete and a match or
0: was
2: something.
0: Was one of their names Angela?
2: No, but it was just one of those. It was Epitome. Shout out to Epitome. They represent that song.
0: Oh,
2: and
0: nice.
2: Then so they've been, pitching it to other, different places or whatever as well. So that and Filthy Fortunes is another, which is like an offshoot of Hoarders, but it's much more positive. It's like American Pickers.
1: There's a subset of Hoarders.
2: it's good.
0: A subset of Hoarders.
2: Yeah.
0: That's where we're going tonight, folks.
1: Yeah.
0: With all that said, come hang out this Saturday and then hang out with us. You listening to this station, you're listening to this show, you're already part of the music community. This is like our homecoming event of the year. Come out this Saturday, hang out and hear music from Jamie Searle playing under the name J. Jerome, where I bet

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0: That's the newest single from Of A Feather. The song is called Two Mules. That's a project with Sarah Morgan and Kelly Hunt, great musicians who now call Kansas City home, but have both moved here from other places. And typically, on any given weekend or any given night, they're on tour in a different time zone, on a coast, way down south, way up north. However, this Saturday, you can catch them here in Kansas City. They're going to be playing at 8 p.m. on the Kissick Construction Stage at Stockyards Brewery in the West Bottoms as part of the 22nd Annual Crossroads Music Festival. I just threw so much data at you. It just like whops you and slaps you in the face as you're driving home or going to get groceries or picking up your kid from like gym. Again, Of A Feather. The song is called Two Mules. When they were on our show for the first time, it was this whirlwind of like, how did this happen? They came in here like a week after they'd given this project a new name, They had merch. They had a single. They had a tour booked. And that's because Sarah and Kelly have been doing this both for a very long time and been able to do that. And I know whenever I called them this summer for gigs, they were always not here. But you got a hold of them, Bill. And they're playing your festival this weekend.
1: I lucked out.
0: Yeah, it's awesome. Again,
1: you lucked out, Kansas City.
0: Yes, you did. Stockyards Brewery in the West Bottoms, 8 p.m. on the Kissick Construction Stage. Kissick Construction, in case you don't know, are amazing people, and they do so much for the Kansas City music and arts community, throwing so much money in the proverbial hat to help all of these cool things happen.
1: Right. It keeps this ticket from being a $175 ticket.
0: That's what all the sponsorships do. I'd asked you before the show just to prep you, so let's see what happens now. I was impressed this past weekend. I was working the Kansas City Irish Festival, and there were some youth there doing cool stuff, and I was impressed. And I wondered, Bill Sundahl, you know, looking back on what you went through to get this thing where it is now, if you had to go back and do it all over again, one, would you? And do you have any advice for the next generation of little Bill Sundahls out there?
1: Man, probably no is the answer, but I shouldn't say that because, like, I want little Bill Sundahls out there to go and build amazing things.
0: Right.
1: So do it. Even when people tell you, what? Try it. See what works. I mean, the how this thing started was I just wanted, like, Jamie and I were playing and It's Over, and I wanted more people to see us. So I started, I was like, oh, I can put on a show. I'll just put on a big show and put us at the Sundown spot. And it worked. We, you know, then we could put on our thing. We, you know, played at the Crossroads Music Fest. And it was 100% self-interest.
0: This goes back to the
2: good hack.
0: Sculpture Park before
1: this Grinders was, yeah, Grinders. Yeah. Well, Stretch was sitting out on his, like, bench or whatever. And, where Crossroads, the venue, Crossroads KC is now. Was just a sculpt. That's just where he stored his sculptures.
0: Yeah.
1: Literally. And so I just said, hey, I want to put on a show in your little like area here. And he goes, oh, we've been thinking about building a stage. And that's how that whole thing
0: the
1: started.
0: First domino.
1: Yeah.
0: 2000, what was it?
1: 2005. And so, I would say that ask for help. Do not be afraid to ask for help.
0: Yeah.
1: Find someone. I mean, come talk to me, man.
0: No, don't do that.
1: People help me. Not this week. Yeah. Maybe next week. But talk to Jamie, man. You could also do what Jamie did and like, you know what I'd like? He said something to me a long time ago, like when he quit doing It's Over, he was like, I want to be able to play music with anybody anytime. So I'm going to go and learn how to play music. And I was just like, oh, that makes perfect sense. I'm not going to do that, but but you were also like,
2: sounds
1: come with me, man. Come
2: me.
1: On. Well, no, it was, it's just very smart. Yeah. Like, oh, here's what I do. I'm going to learn how to do this thing. I mean, it's going to take your 10,000 hours or whatever, no matter what you decide you want to be great at. But
0: Yeah, I like all that. We're going to hear some more music from Jamie Searle's catalog under the name Jay Jerome. Jay Jerome's the honorary name you're playing under in homage to your grandfather.
2: Yeah, that's what I'm, releasing.

0: all, you know, of my artistic endeavors under.
1: Again, you're playing this Saturday as part of the Crossroads Music Festival at Rock Island Bridge. Again, Rock Island Bridge is the repurposed train bridge behind Old Kemper, now Hy-Vee Arena. It's a cool place to catch a show, to have dinner, to have a drink, to meet your friends, and hang out 60 to 75 feet above the Kansas River.
2: We're going to be all the way up, 75.
1: That's probably us. Someplace you've never been, and it's a cool perspective on a show, and pretty cool sunsets happening when you're on that bridge, right around the time Jamie's taking the stage.
2: Mm-hmm. So you'll miss the sunset, but...
1: Show up early, and you'll see the sunset. But you're going to play, you're probably going to play the song, Open Up Your Heart, right?
0: Sorry, Chris.
1: One of my favorite songs from 2025, Open Up Your Heart.
0: I should have pulled you, man.
1: It's okay. A couple weeks ago, we had Kirstie Lynn on this show, who's playing tomorrow night over at the Boulevard Beer Hall, a free show at 7 to 9 o'clock. And she has such a definitive sound, this Joni Mitchell, Joan Baez, even though she'd only heard Joan Baez like 3 years ago, which is blowing my mind. You, Jamie Searle, have a sound. And I was saying sometimes it can be like the janglier pop version of some of the Beatles stuff, but it could also stretch to be like some of the earlier Jack White type stuff. But how do you talk about your sound if you were to give yourself an elevator pitch like Bill did his festival?
0: I'm into every type of music. I play every type of music. I've written, recorded every type. And so I just kind of allow myself, you know, the basic freedom to like anything I want. And therefore, I'll write anything I want, you know. And sometimes it's not even like a song that I'll write isn't even for me to sing. So it's not going to sound like a me type of song. Actually, the more I get away from a me type of song, the better, you know, because it just means that I'm growing and learning a lot of different types of tapestries. And so that's really like, you know, understanding music and the power of so many different styles of music and, you know, orchestration and all of these things. It's like that's what I love so much about it. And as well as you get to meet just amazing musicians and, you know, wow at their talent.
1: Yeah, if you're an OG from the KC music community and you're just tuning in, Jamie Searle's hanging out with us, Bill Sundahl's hanging out with us, and there's going to be a mini little four-song set reunion of music from the band It's Over as Jamie plays a set of J. Jerome music this Saturday at Rock Island Bridge, part of Crossroads Music Festival. Here is Open Up Your Heart from J. Jerome.

0: brand new music from Copper Threading. The song is called Tales of the Rails from their brand new album, Anywhere Along That Line. It came out on August 10th. You can catch them this Saturday as part of Crosschurch Music Fest. 25 plus acts on 7 stages happening from noon to 1 a.m. in the West Bottoms. They're on at 7 p.m. on the Kissick Construction Stage at Stockyards Brewing, where they brew their own, and there'll also be all sorts of other offerings from food and vendors all around the West Bottoms for you to hang out with and enjoy. Head over to cmfkc.com and see about a ticket and schedules and all of those things. One of my favorite memories of Chris Bruders from that band, years ago, he was at the festival, and I'd sent a video of him to my wife. And she's like, "Are you having fun?" I'm like, "I am, but I'm not having as much fun as Chris Bruders," because he was having a good time. Our friends Bill Sundahl and Jamie Searle are hanging out with us, but we're going to jump to some more music. One of the acts I saw for the very first time ever was an appointment TV, if they use the words appointment TV, when you are destined to go set out that time on your calendar. When Z underscore was announced that she was playing Crosschurch Music Festival, like, I don't know, 4 years ago?
1: Is that right? Yeah.
0: At the little room at the ship, I was like, "I will be there the second she goes on, and I'm going to enjoy this set." And that was the first time I saw Z, and I've been lucky to work with her. We played a lot of her music, and she's back at the festival again this year. Z underscore playing at 6:45 p.m. at Lemonade Park on the Community Lending of America stage. Huge supporters of this festival. Here's her song, In the Way.
2: Hello, Sico.

0: That was music from Z underscore. Were we supposed to go into Bang? We were supposed to go into Bang. But we're talking about Z underscore and talking about a thousand things off there as well. Z underscore is part of this weekend's Crossroads Music Fest on Saturday, playing on Lemonade Park stage, Community Lending of America stage. Let's talk about sponsors while we're here, Bill Sundahl.
1: All right, let's do it.
0: So many amazing people. You know, when you see a sponsor on an event, they're not usually there just to make themselves feel good. They're there for a reason, because the people there help this thing get paid for. They help musicians get paid. They help the sound better, those sorts of things. So give some love.
1: Yeah. So, Kissa Construction, longtime supporter. Thank you to Pete and Julie Brown. The Ship pitched in as a sponsor this year, which is a music venue, one in the stage at the after party. AltCap is a local nonprofit organization that helps people get loans in alternative ways. Neighborhood Tourist Development Fund is a local grant administered by Kansas City, Missouri. Missouri Arts Council, again, longtime supporters. Waldo Folk, which is a concert series down at Waldo Pizza in Waldo, of course. Somera Road is like a construction company and real estate development down on the bottoms. Rock Island Bridge, of course, where is one of the venues as well. The Lawrence Music Alliance, which does a lot of professional development work and supports artists in a ton of ways based out of Lawrence. Cougar Club, of course, is part of the mix. 1KC, which is part of the Area Development Council's marketing plan to get every company

0: to have their headquarters here. Cupini's supports our artists by providing food and our volunteers. So that's Cupini's Catering or the restaurant. Band of Angels is kind of in the mix this year as we're donating instruments. We're trying to get you to donate instruments to the kids that they work with. And of course, 90.9 The Bridge. 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
1: We're in the pool.
0: That's right. Mm-hmm. Classical KC is also a sponsor of the music festival. So there's a lot of radio stations getting involved and supporting this organization. Commercial media can do what it's going to do, but non-commercial media sticks together.
1: We hang out.
0: Yeah, we hang out. I think that's
1: Port KC.
0: Oh my gosh, Port KC.
1: Holding down the campground stage.
0: Yep, definitely. That's the campground stage sponsor. And we might have more to announce, you know, in the next couple of days. Who knows what last minute thing could happen. But this is, it's all a benefit for KKFI. And all those sponsors have pitched in to keep this from being, you know, the $200 ticket or $5,000 ticket that it would actually be to make all this happen. And so supporting art that is grown right here in this town is important to me.
1: And while so many great acts are from Kansas City, some of them are from outside of Kansas City.
0: Right. We always try to bring some surprises.
1: Including two of the last two acts we're going to hear from today. The first is Bang, B-A-A-N-G, and they're from Arkansas. Yep. And then Michaela Young.
0: From Tulsa,
1: Oklahoma.
0: Yeah.
1: And we're going to hear music from both of them, but give us 30 seconds on finding artists from other markets.
0: So, Nick Carswell had this idea of, like, why don't we build a little touring, show-sharing situation? And so he had friends in Tulsa and Fayetteville. And so Kansas City is the CMF is the Kansas City leg of this. Friday night at the Bottleneck in Lawrence, the September 11th, the same four bands. Bang and Michaela Young and Frankie Cherez and Hello Biplane are all playing Friday night in Lawrence. And then those same four bands are going to go in October and do a Friday and Saturday in Tulsa and in Fayetteville.
1: That's very cool.
0: So it's trying to connect artists to, you know, if you're out there touring, you need people to swap shows with.
1: Again, this weekend, noon to 1 a.m. Saturday, cmfkc.com. Tickets are there. Schedules are there. This list of amazing sponsors is there. You can find links to people like Jamie Searle and his music project, Jay Jerome, which again, playing Friday night or Saturday night at Rock Island Bridge at 7:30 p.m. with a little baby. It's over reunion to kick off the show, four-song set. Thank you for coming and hanging out with us.
2: Hey, thank you. Man.
1: Bill,
2: always
1: thanks
2: a pleasure
1: for coming and hanging out with us. We do have the two songs to play. We're going to play them back to back, Bella. Cool?
3: Yes.
1: The first one we're going to hear again is from Bang, and it's called Say I'm Lying. This song hits hard. It's only
0: sure?
1: 90 seconds or something.
3: Awesome.
1: But it's like such a banger of a song. And then after that, we're going to hear music from Michaela Young, You Look at Me Like Art. And I'll say this because we do have a few seconds left. Like, some of my favorite moments in Kansas City music are from this festival. For example, the first time I saw Madison Ward and the Mama Bear. I don't know what venue I was at, but I got a text from Bill Brownlee, and it was like, you got to get over here.
0: What was it called? It's the Black Dolphin now.
1: Yeah,
0: the whatever Black Dolphin, it was.
1: Yeah. Tank Room. Back in the day. But people who show you new music are important in your life, and that's what this festival is, Crossroads Music Festival, cmfkc.com. Thanks, everybody. See you out there.
4: Hey! Hey! Hey! You know how I come in, I got a gang with me, you know what I'm saying? I'm surprised. I'm surprised. I'm surprised. I'm surprised. I'm surprised. I'm surprised. I'm surprised. I'm surprised. I'm surprised. I'm surprised. I'm surprised. I'm surprised. I'm surprised. I'm surprised. I'm surprised.

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